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2: Fellas, I'm ready to get up and do my thing. I wanna get into it, man, you know. Like a sex machine, man. 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